0: Hey guys, Luke Holmes here, and I've got some exciting news. He got the best
1: of me. Y100's bringing Luke to Lambeau. I'm back in the saddle like some old cowboy. Luke Holmes, my kind of Saturday night tour. May 15th and 16th with special guests.

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0: And when the going gets tough, a surprisingly large amount of us do the same thing to reset.

Y100, Dirk's Bentley and the American Girl. You know, mentally, I'm still 25. Humor-wise, I'm like 10. But physically, I'm pretty sure I fought in the first Civil War. Here's Riley Green with Ella Langley.

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day, Potts Farm was a place to go. Load a truck up, hit the dirt road. Jumped a barbed wire, spread the word. Light the bonfire and call the girls. King in the can and the Marlboro man. Jack and Jim were a few good men. 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I'm tired of talking, man. Y'all ain't listening. 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

Tyler Hubbard dancing in the country, Y100. Well, we'll see. Trevor was doing some dancing last night, I bet. And the quadfecta is underway. We'll see if he makes it in this morning. Here's Riley Green and Change My Mind at Y100.

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1: For today, sunny skies, high 68. Tonight, increasing clouds with scattered showers, low 46. Tomorrow, becoming mostly sunny and windy. There's a slight chance of a late day shower, high near 77. From Fox 11, your station for severe weather coverage. This is Director of Meteorology Pete Petoniak on Y100.
2: And let's get that rain over with before Luke comes to town. It is 39 degrees in Green Bay and 43 in both Appleton and Oshkosh right now.
3: Here's Jordan Davis. 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Y100.

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0: Y100, it's Rachel Chase, and I have a $25 gift card to Newski's Applewood Smoked Meats. Remember, Shotgun is going to be out there, very quickly, 11 o'clock, telling us all about their truckload meat sale, but you need some money to spend out there, so that's what I'm doing. There are not that many songs, like, that talk about, like, barbecues. I was looking up them, so now then I just came up with a barbecue playlist. That's what I'm coming up with. So, we're doing barbecue, name that tune. This is a song I feel like you'd play at the barbecue. So tell me the title and the artist of the song. He said, we got 100 gallons of sweet red wine made from the biggest watermelons on the vine. Help yourself to some, but obey the law. 920-465-1003. Come on. I'm making them easier and easier every day. Good for a $25 gift card to Newski's Applewood Smoked Meats with Y100.
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1: Prettiest girl I've ever seen. Look at her, man, look at me.

Bob and Under, Kane Brown teasing more new music on his Instagram. Seems like he's in an upbeat kind of era. We have his latest called Woman coming up after Russell Dickerson on Y100.

100, a country wedding. We got to talk all about it. Was actually shook when this news hit the web today, as the boomers say. Hey, what's dirty on the 30? Thanks to Rustic Retreat Furniture. Coming after Riley on Y100.

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Y100, Kenny Chesney explains it perfectly in that song. He needs to come back. He should do a stadium show at Lambeau again. Maybe next year. Fingers crossed. It is Y100 with Ella Langley. Here's Be Her.

0: fun guys in country music. Gosh, I love them. That is Lo Cash with Wrong Hearts. We're so stoked that they are going to be back in town. They played our St. Jude Jam. Was that last month already? Time is flying by. And they're going to be back with the Greenville Lions with Billy Currington, Lo Cash, Shaylin. That is going to be going down at Greenville Lions Park in July. Tickets are available. 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But that is going to be a really, really fun night. Thanks to Festival Foods Wolf Riverbank. If you've never been to Greenville Lions Park, if you haven't been to one of the country shows there, it's like the perfect vibe for a summer concert show. And the fact that Lo Cash and Billy Currington are going to be there. I do have quite a dilemma, though, because it's the same weekend as the Pink Flamingo in De Pere, which you know that I go to every single year. But I think the Lo Cash guys would kill me if I didn't go. So we're going to have to do it. Get your tickets, WNCY.com.
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0: Out today with a high of 70, going to see to low of 52 tonight, then perfect for Luke Combs this weekend. 77 tomorrow, 85 on Saturday. 67 now at Y100 with Lee Bryce.

when she goes to bed. She hits her knees and bows her head.

Well, 100 time is ticking for the NFL schedule release that is coming, I believe, 7 o'clock our time tonight. A lot of people posting some leaks today, but we'll officially find out tonight. It is Y100, John Morgan coming after Megan Maroney.

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